Calvin Harris and Feel So Close from 2011. Gosh, some of these people have been around such a long time and you wouldn't even realise it, would you? Still to come, Forces News is on the way with the latest headlines for you. We go straight back into Beats after that. To get you there though, Bass Hunter's coming up after Drake and In My Feelings.

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One of the biggest new artists from 2026 is Somber and Undressed here on BFBS. I'm Jason. I've got a throwback from Danny Warhol's on the way. Another and Talk To You coming up too. And this one take you up to the news. Camila Cabello, this

is Pro Green and I Need You Tonight. Great way to end the show. It's Saturday Ops Breakfast. I'm Jason. Thank you so much for listening today. George Island is on the way next. She's got the likes of Nile. Also, Jason Derulo kickstarting the show very soon. Have a great rest of your weekend. I'm going to leave you with this. This is Pulp and Common People. Have a good one. See ya. Bye.

after all you put me through. You think I despise you, but in the end, I wanna thank you, 'cause you made me that much stronger. When I

Summer there with My Body Isn't Ready on BFBS, the Forces Station. And hello, it's Elliot Darby with you right across the Forces world. He was cut off. Yeah, he was outraged because he was cut off at Reading and Leeds Festival last weekend because he ran over. I think basically what happened is he was late to his set and then he ran over and they needed to prepare for the headliner. So they had to boot him off and he was not happy about it. But, you know, these things happen, don't they? Shows you need to turn up on time always. Anyway, yeah, coming up, music from Louis Tomlinson. Going to throw it back as well with Outkast, Hey Ya. And right now, this is Tiësto and Ava Max with The Motto.

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You're on the other side of the storm now, you should be so proud. The better days are coming.

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I even sip my drink, I'm spilling tears inside my cup. 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
2: HMS Queen Elizabeth is set to leave Portsmouth later this afternoon for a pre-planned deployment around the UK and Northern Europe. Tim Cooper reports.
3: Over the next 3 months, HMS Queen Elizabeth and her 800-plus crew will conduct an intensive programme of training and operations working alongside allies, the Royal Navy says, to enhance collective security, deterrence and readiness. Having assumed the role of NATO's command ship for the Allied Response Force in July, the carrier will also rehearse how an Allied naval force would operate together in a crisis. It's the first time either of the Queen Elizabeth-class ships has performed that NATO role. Hundreds of well-wishers are expected to wave the ship off as she leaves Portsmouth Harbour just before 7 this evening. Tim Cooper, BFBS Forces News, Portsmouth.
2: A plane carrying US envoys has landed in Moscow. Donald Trump's previously said Jared Kushner and Steve Witkoff were being sent with what he described as a proposal to end the war in Ukraine. It follows reports Russian strikes on Ukraine overnight have killed 4 people and injured 6 others. Military analyst Sean Bell says it's likely President Putin thinks he's beating Kyiv at the moment.
4: Why would he negotiate? Why would he compromise a winning hand? He's just saying to President Trump, always happy to talk, because if I can achieve my objectives at the whole of the Donbass without losing more soldiers, of course I'd be happy to do that. But if you think I'm going to stop for anything less, you've got another thing coming.
2: The port of Dover's confirmed operations have returned to normal after a masked group, some shouting stop the boats, gathered at the gates earlier. The government's condemned the behaviour and the travel disruption, which caused around 4 miles of congestion. Mike Tapp, a local Labour MP, suggested those who covered their faces wanted to look intimidating and hide their identity. Graham Wetton is a police commentator and former officer with the Met Police.
5: This type of practice is exceptionally difficult to then police, because you haven't got loads of what they call extra resources waiting to come out and deal with it. You'll have some resources to deal with a public order situation, but not to the degree or numbers of this.
2: Reform UK is promising to raise the tax-free personal allowance to £15,000, insisting it would make Britain a better place for workers. It's currently just over £12,500. The party's Treasury spokesperson's revealed if it's elected to government, he'd like to see that climb to £20,000. Robert Jenricks told Reform UK's conference in Birmingham that he wants to prioritise employees.
6: We're for the givers, not the takers. We're for the builders, not the breakers. For people who've paid in and need help, not those who are taking the mick. Above all, we're for you, the British people, and I will never be embarrassed about putting you first.
2: In sport, Newcastle's Jacob Ramsey scored a late equaliser as they drew 2-2 with Bournemouth on St James's Park in the Premier League. And there are 5 games just getting underway, including Nottingham Forest at home to Tottenham. You can find more news and sport on our website, forcesnews.com. But for now, that's the latest. I'm Lisa Hartle.

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0: Last time your plans at work suddenly changed. New priorities, new technology, fewer resources, a challenge you hadn't expected. 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

Professor Green and need you tonight, and that is on BFBS, the Forza Station. Good to have your company. We have got all the good things that you could possibly want for the weekend. It is the Canadian charts, and I was off for a couple weeks with Matt Cadman looking after things, but here I am back once again for 3 hours of all the best tunes coming off the Canadian side, off the UK side, and also from some from the vault, a few of those golden oldies mixed in there as well. Harry Styles track, Music for a Sushi Restaurant, is next.

Week from Skunk Anansie. Now, you may not think that they are that big of chart toppers, but the band in 2004 was named one of the most successful UK chart acts between 1952 and 2003 by the Guinness Book of British Hit Singles and Albums, and they have spent a total of 142 weeks on both the singles and the album charts, raking them in at number 491. They have sold 5 million records, and you may wonder where the name Skunk Anansie comes from. It is from the Akon folktales of Anansie, the Spider-Man of Ghana, and Skunk added to make the name sound even nastier. Up next, we have this one from Tom Grennan. It's Higher.

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0: Hold Me While You Wait, and that is Lewis Capaldi, and he's got 6 number one singles on the UK singles charts, and he also has a number one on the US Billboard Hot 100 with Someone That You Loved, and he, of course, no stranger to the charts. It is time for some Canadian tunes, though. First up is Felix Cartel featuring Daya, Love You More. Then we have 5 Roses with Living in a Country Song, and wrapping it up over 3 in a row from Canadian artists is Fur Trade and Monaco on BFBS, the Forces Station.
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again. Three in a row from Canadian artists. We'll have some more Canadian music coming up. Next up is All Saints. Now, this originally, of course, was a Red Hot Chili Peppers song, and then it was redone by the All Saints, and this is their version.

Would it surprise you to know that Pink, with all of her fantastic music, and that is Runaway, has two number one hits on the U.S. Billboard Hot 100. Lady Marmalade back in 2001 and So What back in 2008. And that's her solo number one single. The other one was a collaboration between Christina Aguilera, Lil Kim, and Maya for the Moulin Rouge soundtrack. And the Lady Marmalade chopped the chart for 5 weeks, but yeah, she's only got two number ones. Surprises me. This next one is Eliza Doolittle.

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That's a new tune from Be Body Doobie, and it's called Sun Has Set, and it's on BFBS, the Forces Station. Jade has had some big success in the UK. Well, this is her tune, FUFN.

M22 featuring Medina with First Time. We are heading up to Forces News. Almost time to catch up with the latest news and sport. But I do have a couple more hours of the Canadian chart on the way. This one's from Lily Allen.

chart show favorite. That is Santana with Rob Thomas and Smooth on BFBS, the Forces Station. It is the Canadian Charts. I'm Melissa. Not necessarily a countdown of tunes, but we do have a look back at which artists maybe were making an impact back in their day, which ones are popular at the moment. So we've got lots of music to share, like this one from Bebe Rexha and Faithless.

Cannonball from Damien Rice, and that came out in February of 2002 as the second single from his debut album called Oh. It was later re-released, reaching number 32 on the UK singles charts, and then re-released again in 2004, reaching number 19, and finally in 2011 it reached number 9. A few re-releases and it eventually got there. Now next is this track from The Verve, and it is about The Drugs Don't Work, written by Richard Ashcroft, and it was featured on their third studio album, Urban Hymns. It was entered at the top of the UK singles chart and has been listed as on the 100 greatest number one singles, because it captured kind of the spirit of the United Kingdom as it was released the day after Diana, Princess of Wales, had passed away. This is The Verve on BFBS, the Forces Station.

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3: 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Mary steps out of her sister's shadows, seeking independence and finding unexpected romance on a journey through Regency-era England in period drama The Other Bennet Sister. 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
2: 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See what

0: That is a new tune from Adela called Ain't in L.A., and it is on BFBS, the Forces Station. Now, when the sun is shining and you're beside the sea, what could be better than getting out and messing about on the water? Corporal Paddy Phillips works with the Northern Ireland Water Sports Centre as part of the Northern Ireland Garrison Support Unit. So Cherry Casey asked him how he managed to bag a job like that.
1: Very lucky. So I'm actually Royal Air Force by cap badge. My post is, it's a bit unique. So I sit within the training wing within NICSU. Within the training wing, we obviously look after the guard service and do mandatory training. But we also have the Northern Ireland Water Sports Centre, the stables, one of the gyms as well. I was kindly offered a path and I decided to go with that path. So it worked out well.
2: So basically you get paid to have fun all day and paddle about and do water sports.
1: Well, yes, but I do still do I do still do other work as well, you know. So this does take up quite a lot of my time, but there is still like Air Force mandated training I need to do, and there's still ranges that I have to do within NICSU as well. So, but this is a pretty good job to be sitting in, to be honest.
2: Water sports. What is the range available?
1: So I can go from a simple like taser session on paddle boards right up to getting qualified as a coastal skipper on a yacht. We also offer dinghy courses, there's windsurf courses, we have two power boats that people can get qualified, level two power boat and also safety boat operator.
2: So that's a fantastic range of things that people get involved in, and you have a very reduced rate for serving members of the military, their families, MOD employees.
1: Yeah, so if you look at even example sailing, so you can go from competent crew right up to coastal skipper, which quite a few people have done. For a competent crew course in Civvy Street would probably cost you anywhere from £1,000 upwards. Ours is about £350.
2: Wow.
1: Our power boat courses, now we do them as safety boat operator, and you're actually able to claim SLCs for it. So it is £225, and then you can claim your SLCs for it, so you'll get about £175 back. So the course effectively will cost you £50.
2: So you're talking at least 70% off. It's really, really good. How can people get in touch and find out more and get booked on?
1: So thankfully there is going to be a massive drive on actually getting this information out to people. It's going to be on the main 38 Brigade website. Even if you go on there and type in Northern Ireland Water Sports Centre, that'll take you to our ModNet page. Very self-explanatory. There's booking forms, cost prices. What I always tell people, if you go on there, my details will be on there. The Colour Sergeant Johnny Kluchuk, his details there. If there's anything that people want, it's a quick email, get in touch with us. If it's a team building day or you want to do a dinghy course and the dates don't suit, we will always try to facilitate someone's, because we want to be kept busy and we want to see more people coming through the centre just to get out in the water and see if people like it.
3: My name's Kirsty Bradshaw. I've been here 4 years now. I've been a sub instructor from March this year.
2: You're a volunteer, Kirsty.
3: Yes.
2: What made you think, I'm going to give that a go?
3: I first came along to it when I was on holiday with the wife and the kids, you know, and you go out on it and it's lovely. And I thought, well, I'd like to do this a bit more. So what better way to do it than be an instructor and get out and teach people?
2: To become an instructor, obviously, you had to go through numerous courses. How long did that process take?
3: Well, you've got to have your certain amount of hours before you actually go and do the course itself, you know, to make sure you're current, competent on the boards and stuff, and you can stand up. It's a big one. But the course itself is great. It's a two-day course, a paddleboard in itself, and you get taught by some great instructors here in Northern Ireland. And but you've got to have your prerequisites before that, so different courses to then apply for that course itself.
2: As a volunteer, some people might say, okay, you're giving up a lot of your time and your effort, but what do you get out of it?
3: For me, it's not a job. It's enjoyable. It's my hobby, you know, so I enjoy getting out there. I enjoy teaching people. With having two young kids, you're constantly having to teach them how to do things, and teaching a group of adults is far easier than teaching two young kids, I'll tell you.
2: Are you sure?
3: Yeah, most days. But no, it's very enjoyable. It's very relaxing. And it's a break from the normal mundane life, the working life.
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Olivia Rodrigo and Drop Dead. If we're going to continue the girl power, we better go with the biggest girl star in the world. She is Taylor Swift. And if I had to pick a favorite Taylor Swift song, it might be this one. It's Opalite.

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0: The Wanted with Walks Like Rihanna. How does Rihanna walk? I imagine she walks with like attitude and sass because she is all that. We've got music from a couple Canadian tunes next. Donna Miro with Go Girl and then some Gord Bamford and Fired Up.
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He is a Southern Alberta legend, Mr. Gord Bamford there, fired up on BFBS. The Force of Station, we do have some more Canadian music coming up in the next hour, but we better start wrapping up things here with this hour because it's almost time for Forces News. A couple of tracks here, Paloma Faith with Crybaby, and then some Tom Walker.

0: Katy Perry's I Kissed a Girl is how we're going to start our third hour of the Canadian charts. Right here on BFBS, the Forces Station, I'm Alyssa. Very good to have your company here on the weekend, and hopefully you've had some great plans. It is the long weekend, and Monday is going to be a holiday. It's Labor Day here in Canada, and an opportunity to have a little bit of a long weekend. Now, I'm not sure if Katy Perry's kissing girls, but she's definitely kissing the ex-Prime Minister, the former Prime Minister of Canada, her and Justin Trudeau still going strong. It's been, I thought it was just a little bit of a whim, but apparently they're pretty serious. We've got lots of music. We'll have a little look at some of the big tunes coming off the UK charts, some Canadian music, and a few from our classic rewind sort of era that were big back in their day. Next is this brand new one from Alex Warren. It is called Rescuer.
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New one from Alex Warren, that is Rescuer. It is on BFBS, the Forces Station. And some things on the go for this next week coming up. I did mention that Monday is a holiday, so you perhaps would be a good idea to just double check that things are open just in case. Closures here for the Labor Day bank holiday, Ralston School closed, the Military Family Resource Center, the Graham Community Library, and the Rec Center reception. Now, the gym will be open from 9 till 6. That is their holiday hours, but that is for Monday the 7th of September. The closures locally here in Ralston Village and around for the Labor Day bank holiday. How about some music next? We're going to go with some Niall Horan and Meltdown.

Beetlebum from Blur, and that came out in 1997, lead single from their fifth album, just entitled Blur. And despite the fears of the song's kind of uncommercial nature, the song did debut at number one on the UK singles chart, becoming Blur's second track to top that chart. And it's since then appeared on several Blur compilation albums. Now this next guy, I think he's absolutely magic. It's Miles Smith with Gold.

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0: Calvin Harris with Disciples and How Deep Is Your Love on BFBS, the Forces Station. We have got time for three more Canadian tunes. We're all going to do all country. Now, I had a chance to see this group in action, and they were absolutely fantastic at the Calgary Stampede this last summer. That is High Valley with Small Town Something. And then we're going to continue it with the Hillside Outlaws and Didn't Have Dirt. And wrapping up our three in a row from Canadian artists is Jake Matthews with Days Like This.
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Three in a row from Canadian artists. That one, Jake Matthews. Before that, we had some Hillside Outlaws and High Valley. Next up, we're going to go Australian. She is teeny tiny, but what a career she has had. It is Kylie Minogue, Lights, Camera, Action on BFBS, the Forces Station.

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0: from Ariana Grande, Hate That I Made You Love Me on BFBS, the Forces Station. Before that, it was Slater and Brand New Chanels on BFBS. We've got this next one. It comes from, of course, Eminem, for the soundtrack to his film that came out in 2002, 8 Miles, and it was the lead single from the soundtrack on that. It had huge amount of recognition on all sorts of charts. It was his first Billboard Hot 100 number one single, and then it also topped 19 of the charts in 19 other countries. So some good tunes here. Turn it up, Eminem, Lose Yourself.
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Ellie Goulding and Burn, and that's it. We are wrapping up things here on the Canadian charts. Thanks so much for joining me here this weekend. I'll see you back next weekend. 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